It's Mr. 305 checking in for the remix. You know they had that 75 Street Brazil. Well, this year's gonna be called Caiocho. Que hola, Gata, que hola, Omega. And this is how we gonna do it. Dale!

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Yeah! Get off your shirts and wait for further instructions! Starting the microphone business, I've got one message for the next decade! 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
2: 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This is the remix.